Mary. 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
1: It's essentially a break-up song. But also about kind of about drinking too much and not wanting to be stopped. It's like coping with things the wrong way. I was a huge fan and I wanted somebody to do it and asked Olivia. I gave her the whole album and said, you choose whatever song you like. And she chose Rain Me In. So it's, you've got Olivia Dean to thank for it. And she smashed it. We performed it together live in London. It was our biggest show in London. We did the Olympic Stadium. It was 80,000. Olivia came up and it was just like smashed out of the park. Like, it was
2: mad. The world's biggest superstars with Peter.
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1: Well, I only started working on it a little over a year ago. So, like, my goal with this one at the start was that I wanted it to be an album that was put together really quickly, and I wanted it to sound like it was put together quickly. Because, you know, I have this habit of, like, just wanting to do the opposite of what I did last time or times before. And, like, with me, you know, just as I've done it over and over, I just sort of, I've gotten more and more considered with the music that I make. I'm just sort of like, don't want to put don't want to make a wrong step. I take my time, basically. And with this one, I just wanted to do the opposite. Just like, no looking back, just to make it quickly. Because some of my favorite music was made quickly. And I think that music that is made without the time to sort of question parts of it is often the music that's the most magical.
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2: 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The number one countdown. The hits Hot 40. 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
1: I think I'm in a kind of place right now where there's a lot going on with my son's mother. There's a little bit of heartbreak going on in there, and you know, we're always in this whatever place we're in. There's a lot of stuff that'll be, you know, kind of based off of that and where I am trying to get the balance of life and this career and love and being a father. I think it's a lot more trying to find balance. But I think vulnerability in my life has been like, I guess, I don't know if I want to call it a tool, but I would say like it's been the best thing for me to be open and you know, have people relate to that, and I feel less alone and help people feel less alone. And so I think it's been the most amazing thing in my life to, I guess, like a lot of ways I could think heartbreak, it's done a lot for me, you know. I'm luckily I have a lot of folks that I can lean on and a lot of writers that I write with that you know, it's wonderful to be able to like go in the room and say, this is what's on my heart today. Help me say this the right way.
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0: 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Metro. 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
1: 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I love doing this. 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And so I try, like, something I've been working on to try not to let, like, my self-credibility rely on how my songs do.
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0: do something that I could. 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Las canciones que son de salsa, all of them are made in Puerto Rico by young kids from la Escuela Libre de Música, ritmo de Puerto Rico, a mi cultura, a todo eso. 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

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Live in the mix. Music sounds better with you. 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Petros gives you more.

We got the hits in the mix. In the mix with Peter. That's what I love, love about radio. The hottest dance music. Keep it locked. In the mix. 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It's so good.

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